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1: Shout out my ladies who got their hair and nails done today. 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
2: Some money that he never had. 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
1: Hey, don't forget at 8:30.
2: You end up in the Netherlands. 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
1: got a lot of plus draw live, alright?
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1: You ain't got a ticket, you ain't got a chance.
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1: 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The top two artists, of course, with the most likes, will earn a featured performance at Next 99.1 FM signature event, Pavement Lime, Come Larry Lime, alongside some of Soca's biggest stars. 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All right, fresh music, new voices, a real opportunity. 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

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Second, 22. Third is 10. The fourth is 31. And the fifth, 28. And now for tonight's Powerball. The number 8. I will repeat tonight's winning Lotto Plus numbers in any order. 11, 22, 10, 31, and 28. The Powerball number is 8 and the multiplier 20. 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The NLCB urges you to fill out the bet slips provided, and players must be 18 years and over. 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
2: But you and I no business.
1: Who say? 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

0: The story of Trinidad and Tobago can be heard in its calypsos. Welcome to Calypso Chronicles, exploring the people, places, and moments that shaped our musical history.
1: The first Calypso Monarch competitions. For many performers, becoming Calypso Monarch represents the highest achievement in the art form. The competition began in the 1930s when organizers sought to recognize outstanding Calypsonians. Early competitions helped elevate Calypso from a grassroots cultural expression to a respected national art form. Winning a crown brought prestige, recognition, and the opportunity to reach large audiences. It also encouraged performers to improve their songwriting, stagecraft, and delivery. Over the decades, the competition evolved into one of the most anticipated events of the carnival season. Audiences eagerly awaited songs that address politics, social concerns, and national issues. The Calypso Monarch title has been held by many legendary performers whose songs helped shape the nation's cultural identity. Today, the competition continues to inspire new generations of artists who hope to join the ranks of Calypso royalty.
0: This has been Calypso Chronicles on the TDT Limited Media Network, celebrating the history, the heritage, and the enduring legacy of Calypso.
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0: Who's ready for Tobago? I am the backpacker
1: and I'm ready. 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Tie with your life.
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0: Ready to turn up the road, eh?

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Know my behavior already. 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

0: Palmer, Palmer, Palmer, Palmer. Country boy, Smalls.
1: Smalls. Why to the person with the worst behavior right now? Who's gonna be in charge of the vibes?
2: Point me to the

hope you're ready for Tobago Carnival by now, eh? Now you have to have a list. And in your list, you must appoint someone to organize the tickets for the fets and them, eh? You have to appoint a designated driver. You have to appoint somebody in charge of the vibes. But we don't know kind of killjoy around there, you know. When you leave TNT or wherever you're coming from, leave the bad vibes and the bad energy right there. When you see a rich Tobago, my dear friends, you're coming to live life to the fullest. Yeah, and don't forget, as the sun goes down, Tobago turns all the way up. Get ready for Emerge Night Mass 2026, a Samba Drome, Echoes of Rio. 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We are going to be in Tobago for sure. Smalls, K40 already? Point to the captain, point to the captain. Down the road, down the road. All behind the big music truck on them.

40. Yeah, apply ready for that pass. Somebody get you that pass already. Oh. Passport stamp. Country boy. You get your stamp too. Taking shots from the spit. Get waiting approval. You get through. Your passport on stamp. So it's only country boy right now. Only country boy waited on. Yeah, diplomatic face you have. Diplomatic, so country boy, what are you saying? You want to beg for you to get stamp for? You want to send that letter for them? All right, we're going to line up that letter this week for you, right? Hey, coming up to the top of your walk here, 40. DJ A-Gun is in the middle there. Thank you guys, shut up until 12 o'clock. Continue the vibes right here.

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0: back on this and think how we had the club going up on Tuesday. 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
1: And tonight's episode is in Night Shift. I'm in tonight. Robertson. Johan alongside DJ Egan. Shout out to Palmer and Country Boy. In the mix till midnight.

0: don't lie, check the scoreboard. 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

0: Shoutouts going out to Vonnell and Rodney, of course. 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
0: that I didn't know last year.
1: Y'all, I swear it feels like the
0: last. 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
1: Way back, but I just can't remember it all.
0: What am I doing?
1: What am I doing? Oh, yeah, that's right. I'm doing me. I'm doing me. I'm living
2: nothing
1: life right
2: beats
1: now,
2: it. Jet 2 holiday.
1: Till it's over.
0: Till it's far from over. Need a holiday right now.

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1: From standing on the corners popping to driving some of the hottest cars New Yorkers ever seen. For dropping some of the hottest verses rappers ever heard. From the dope spot.
2: What up? Nighttime.
1: You know me well for nightmares of a lonely cell. My only help is since when y'all know me to fail.
2: Hey, gotta say goodnight to all the taxis locked in as well, all the mini-mats. 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
1: But let me tell you something. You see when you have some good greens? Listen. And you have some good company. Just crush it up, wrap it up, blaze it up. Yeah!
0: Every day. Every night.

0: Imagine you're driving on your road minding your business and you roll up a big one and you forget what you was doing. You know what? Hey.
1: I was gonna clean my room until I got
0: oh my god. What you
1: gonna do? I was gonna get up and find the broom, but then I got high.
0: And then one.

0: y'all know the new class is Master Class Saturday.
1: I had this bad chick uptown. She was whoa. Had me messed up in the head, I mean.
2: Yeah. Yeah. Now I'm getting ready to put y'all up on something, man. Yo, when you see something ill, you know what I mean? That's woke. Anything ill you see is woke. Have me a big six at the curb, that's woke.
3: K-40.
2: Like, you know what I mean? Like, yo,

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0: that cash right now. You're on that cash mentality. Right? We just don't, you ain't f- well. No. If it ain't making no money for you, you ain't got no time for it at all. You know that way?
1: You're Eli, why they touching me? Huh? Like, I don't always keep the hammer next to me. Like, I ain't got a header to the left. Like, we ain't in these streets.
0: What is sesame?
1: But that shit chicken, why she texting me? Why she keep calling my phone, speaking sexually? She's
0: sending location and thing to her.
1: Why she stressing me?
0: For the pickup. And you know what we're gonna do? See, when she's sending location, and I pick she up. Right? She turn and she watch 40. Where she's at? Bennett.
2: Miami.
0: Alright. Hey, ladies, good night.

0: All she wanna see is blue ones tonight. They pull out the coil, so. Girl, go on that go. How much is it?
1: Spinach. Spinach. Spinach. Spinach. Spinach. Spinach.
2: JY, turn me up.
0: The bottle done. Hey, God. The bottle done. She said the bottle done.
3: Hey.
0: You cannot buy one bottle tonight. Tonight is not the night to buy one. And only says your pocket kind,
3: yeah,
0: know, but
3: boy, but you have
0: but
3: to.
0: You see your third mind.
3: Yes, because you know you have.
0: You
3: to
0: see
3: get
0: that head down there. Yes. Saying my spinach. Spin it tonight. Girl, you know what?
1: Yeah.
0: Bottle number two. Spinach.

0: late, but there's so much I can offer you. I know you can't get these party promoters off of you, but tell me, would you slide for me if I call for you? Hop in the shower, let me watch that club.
1: Send us a WhatsApp message on your voice notes. 310-4.

0: That's how we blaze right here. The new class is a masterclass Saturdays. You know, this is where we chop it up here. The toughest DJs and the most vibes right here. All right, next level 99.1 Saturday. Who goes in the middle of the night, boy? Right now, they responding. Let me see if we steep, yeah. Send it up a notch a little bit and we can see how the vibes are looking. We have a lot of silent listeners.
1: And yeah. The weather too, eh?
0: Yeah, the weather is a thing, boy. It dwells sometime-ish.
1: Yeah.
0: One minute it plays hot, next today, minute it wet.
1: Today the weather was bipolar.
0: Yeah, it was hot and wetter the same time. No. Hey guys, let me tell you about this though. Bougie Unplugged is coming, and this Carnival Thursday night in Tobago, the Grenadians are coming with it. 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Now, you don't want to miss this, eh? Because me going live, see that little Kerry mayhem?
1: Yeah, boy. Fire.
0: little boy.
1: Fire. Literally.
0: Right? Right now, it's Flames in the Maxi. Let me keep back the team now, boy. Heatwave is on tonight. Bad Brother J, I'll be down there. So make sure you have my boarding pass, please. And I'm very serious. Keep it locked.
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1: 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Playway jackpot the numbers 33, 25, 17, 19, and 35 in any order. Pick 2, the numbers 36 and 6 in that order. Pick 4, the numbers 0, 1, 0, and 8 in that order. At 1 p.m., Playway number 24, Queen, Mega Extreme Ball called. Playway jackpot the numbers 27, 7, 1, 31 and 4 in any order. Pick 2, the numbers 36 and 22 in that order. Mega Ball called. Pick 4, the numbers 1, 9, 4 and 4 in that order. At 4 p.m., Playway number 7, Hog, Mega Ball called. Playway jackpot the numbers 7, 6, 22, 27 and 13 in any order. Pick 2, the numbers 25 and 8 in that order. Mega Ball called. Pick 4, the numbers 9, 1, 1 and 7 in that order. And at 7 p.m., Playway number 7, Hog. Playway jackpot the numbers 25, 16, 3, 8 and 22 in any order. Pick 2, the numbers 3 and 33 in that order. Pick 4, the numbers 4, 3, 8 and 7 in that order. Cashpot, the numbers 20, 12, 7, 15 and 5 in any order, and the multiplier is 4.
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0: like say you would have right now. 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
1: 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We score events, what?
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1: This is the official pre-pump. So you know what we're doing when we touch a pelican? 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
0: What kind of gabba that you're selling? I'm already ready. No
1: shadows going out to all the ladies locked in, same way though.
2: DJ, go, the rhythm of the month.
3: But you never call me.

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0: But in advance, and a few hours today from Santa, because we bring in that bird, then he won't try to give it up.
1: Bringing in that bird, then that won't try to give it up.
2: In the early morning.
1: Morning.
2: 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Early morning. Early morning.
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1: 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Brand new law. 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

0: look at you. 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
1: Right there, right there. 7-inch I'm loving, you go right. 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

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Yeah, what she tell me?

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Our sister station, Sweet 100.1 and Cocoa Reef Resort and Spa presents Cocoa Bay Rum on the Reef, Thursday, October 29th from 2 p.m. to 8 p.m. And this is your chance to step out in the best resort wear and gather the team. And y'all know it's an afternoon full of beach vibes, great music, and rum specials. Don't forget the rum. The rum is most important about this, you know. This is all about the rum. Nothing else but the rum. Right, we got live performances as well to turn up that carnival energy. We also got the premium drinks. 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Yeah, right there in Crown Point. Cocoa Bay, rum on the reef. Hey, 40 and Egan. That's how we shut down the first hour. Take y'all till midnight. Heat wave tonight. Make up the East Coast team, the Badgie. 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

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Boom.

Hey, till midnight, you know we do. 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

Who's going to be in Tobago? 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

0: Y'all need to organize and get your tickets for this one as well, all right? Coco Bay, Rum on the Reef. It's happening Thursday, October 29th. 2 p.m. to 8 p.m. is straight live performances. Yeah. Imagine, I ain't gonna lie, eh? With all due respect, sounding. Pull up. I'll get a quick story time. Any night now, eh? You know, any night time, we tell the stories. Blacks cost me already. Huh? I was just being me. I don't know. But R.I.P. Peter Blacks, though. We truly indeed miss Blacks in the season now. And the future seasons are come.
1: Blacks cost you,
0: Blacks cost me.
1: Blacks cost you.
0: I said, and this was by JW also.
1: Serious.
0: Yeah, boy. Blacks are down on our couch and Jay say, 40 going on. We vibes it.
1: I know. Me and Kadeen. Blacks like the same thing you like. Come on, dude. I go to the Blacks cost you,
0: boy. Blacks just jump up. So the man, you know.
1: But what you do, the man?
0: But yeah, JW had to pull Blacks. JW say Blacks, easy, boy. We own my B-boy. Them a partner, boy. Just so I know, man. Blacks, boy. Nah, but we really miss them Blacks in the carnival, though. That one voice we would miss. All right? Get him it, we Tobago.

0: I mean, it's not good just shows too, because I'm not even a John and yeah, I mean, it doesn't, no. If I was out that youth man and thing. Blacks might end up over the edge. I tell you. Yeah. But Blacks is a bridge, isn't it? Yeah, he's a bridge.
1: All right, there we go! Yeah.

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1: Show me your hands.
0: It's only sauce. I ain't talking about the doubles.
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On the Avenue. Crowbar. Coco Lounge. Havana, let me remember Havana. You remember that Havana?

0: Night MC, here we go. You just dance now. Just find somebody and dance. No matter where it is right now. Ready. 14 egg until midnight. Till midnight. Need you to understand the assignment tonight, you know.
1: Hey, grab on, hey, grab on, hey, grab on, hey, grab on, hey, grab on, hey, grab on, hey, grab on, hey, grab on, hey, grab on, hey, grab on, hey, grab on, hey, grab on, hey, grab on, hey, grab on, 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

0: a ball said hot, she said Wolano. 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
1: Machine tonight, though. It's machine tonight, though. 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You don't want to overexert yourself. 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

Y'all getting that vibes out there, boy? Saturday night. Saturday night. Who's making a pump right now? 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
0: 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This isn't just a competition. This is exposure. This is your chance. This is...

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Yeah, I think I'm about to go look around. 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

0: Prada and Hermes. 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
0: I like this Maybach music. Sweet.

I can only watch in silence. 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You're moving just like a degenerate. Every antic is feeling distasteful. I calculate you're not as calculated. I can even predict your angle. Fabricating stories on the family front, cause you hurt Mr. Morale. A pathetic master manipulator. I can smell the tails on you now. You're not a rap artist, you're a scam artist with the hopes of being accepted. Tommy Hilfiger stood out, but FUBU never had been your collection. I make music that electrify him. You make music that pacify him. I can double down on that line, but spare you this time. That's random acts of kindness. Know you're a master manipulator and habitual liar too. But don't tell no lie about me, and I won't tell truths about you.

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Are you ready? The energy, the competition, the passion for the game. 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

0: 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The story of Trinidad and Tobago can be heard in its calypsos. Welcome to Calypso Chronicles, exploring the people, places, and moments that shaped our musical history.
1: Calypso's influence on soca music. 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In the 1970s, musicians began experimenting with new sounds by blending calypsos with contemporary rhythms and instrumentation. The result was soca, a genre that maintained calypso's Caribbean roots while introducing a more dance-oriented style. 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
0: 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Telfry, Muddy, Lil Kerry, Snakey, and Dread Lion. 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
2: When people think of Tobago, they often picture pristine beaches, lush rainforests, and warm island hospitality. 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Despite its name, blue food isn't actually blue. The term comes from the bluish-gray tint that appears when dasheen is cooked. For generations, this versatile root crop has been a staple of Tobago's cuisine and an important part of the island's agricultural heritage. Dasheen can be transformed into an astonishing variety of dishes, from traditional favorites such as blue food pie and blue food pudding, to more modern creations, including blue food ice cream, punch, cheesecakes, and breads. Tobago chefs and home cooks continue to find innovative ways to celebrate this remarkable ingredient. What began as a simple agricultural product has become the star attraction of one of Tobago's most anticipated annual events, the Tobago Blue Food Festival. Each year, thousands of visitors gather to sample dishes, learn about Tobago's food traditions, and experience the creativity of local cooks. The festival is much more than a food event. It is a celebration of culture, community, and heritage. Every recipe tells a story. Every dish reflects generations of knowledge. And every bite offers a taste of Tobago's unique identity. As Tobago prepares for another Blue Food Festival, one thing is certain. The island's beloved dasheen continues to bring people together while showcasing the rich culinary traditions that make Tobago truly special.
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0: one in TNT. 20 minutes after 9 o'clock, DJ Dylan Basie, we kicking things off on this beautiful Sunday morning, grand rising to each and everyone. This is how we do. 9 to 12 noon, we keep you entertained, we keep you informed. Right here, the next level of radio, next 99.1 FM, the new class. Of course, you know my WhatsApp number, 3104991. Just rock back, relax, and enjoy yourself to some nice reggae music. This is all we do.
1: 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Some say wah wah. Some say yeah yeah. Me no say that. 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
0: 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Hey, guys. Good morning, TNT. Morning, chaos. 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

Bay, Rum on the Reef in collaboration with our Tobago Carnival official accommodation sponsor. That's the Cocoa Reef Resort and Spa. And of course, October 30th, leave your worries and stress behind you as Next 99.1 and Jade Monkey says foul. That's right, FOA would work, because on that day, we're stress-free. October 31st, we are starting the day covered in paint powder and pure bacchanal with iconic Juve. And it's time to clean up and level up for Yup Life Bacchanal Brunch before heading in the night for the Crown Point Arts and Street Festival Committee's One Jamming Street Party. And Emerge Mass, Revelers, Samba Drome, Echoes of Rio.

0: Guys, we're going to take that small pause. We're going to pay some bills. When we come back, we got your Sunday love. Strictly R&B. Uninterrupted. That's the way you want it on a Sunday.
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Hi to the first hour. That was your Sunday love, courtesy DJ Dylan. Hey guys, 10 artists, one big stage, one big night. This October, one of the Bougies event takes over Tobago Carnival, presenting Bougie Unplugged. 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

0: 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We are giving emerging artists, rising stars, hidden gems, the opportunity to be seen, heard, and celebrated. Think you got what it takes? Then swing through. Let Tobago hear what you're bringing to the carnival season. 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With the most likes, will earn a future performance at Next 99.1 FM, the Pavement Lime, Come Let We Lime, alongside some of the soca biggest stars. Voting closes on Saturday, the 25th of October, with winners to be announced on Monday, the 26th of October. So you know what you need to do. 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For more information, call 231-7949 or 366-0991. Fresh music, new voices, real opportunities. You don't want to miss it, guys. This is your opportunity. You've been calling for it. Seize your opportunity. This is where we say goodbye to the first hour. Going to catch you inside the second hour. Inside the second hour, look out for your NLCB Play with Jaw. 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
1: 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Our first stop before Tobago Carnival is the Blue Food Festival. 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
2: Long before the crowds arrive and the food stalls begin serving delicious blue food dishes, there is important work taking place in fields across Tobago. At the heart of the Tobago Blue Food Festival are the farmers who cultivate dasheen, the root crop that gives the festival its name. Their dedication and hard work help preserve an agricultural tradition that has sustained generations of Tobagonians. Growing dasheen requires patience, skill, and an understanding of the land. Farmers carefully prepare the fields, nurture their crops, and work throughout the year to ensure a successful harvest. Their efforts provide the foundation for the many dishes that festival patrons enjoy. The impact of the festival extends far beyond the kitchen. It creates opportunities for food vendors, craft producers, transport operators, entertainers, and small business owners. Local entrepreneurs use the event to showcase their products, attract new customers, and generate income. The festival also highlights the important connection between agriculture and economic development. By promoting local produce and supporting local businesses, the event helps strengthen Tobago's rural communities and encourages greater appreciation for homegrown food. Every plate of blue food served at the festival represents the work of many hands, from farmers and vendors to cooks and community volunteers. Together, they demonstrate how agriculture continues to play a vital role in Tobago's economy and cultural identity. The next time you enjoy a slice of blue food pie or a glass of blue food punch, remember that it all began in the fertile soil of Tobago.
1: The TTT Limited Media Network says, don't miss the Tobago Blue Food Festival at Bloody Bay, October 18th, where tradition, flavor, and Tobago's rich culture come together. Come, let we go to Tobago.
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Welcome to the second hour. That's the voice of Michael Tasia. 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It's about 3 minutes for the NSCB play with Joe. 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

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First number, it is six. Second, it's 33. Third, it's 26. Fourth, it's 25. And fifth, it's seven. Repeating this morning's Playway jackpot numbers in any order: 6, 33, 26, 25, and 7. 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Now we draw our winning pick two numbers.

0: first victory number. It is 22. Number again, 22 now for the second victory number. Second victory number, it's 33. This morning's victory numbers 22 and 33 in that order. Our pick two mega machine is loaded with two wine balls on the mega ball. If a wine ball calls, there'll be no extra payout. However, when the pick two mega ball calls, if players paid an extra $5 minimum on the mega ball, they will win the base payout and the additional mega payout. And players pick two numbers 22 and 33 have called in that order with a wine ball. Remember, you can win an additional mega payout every time the mega ball calls. So now for our pick four numbers. First number, it is 5. Second, 0. Third, it's 1. And they've fourth at 0 this morning's pick four numbers 5, 0, 1, and 0 in that order. Congratulations to all winners. In some online news, no one matched last evening's Lotto Plus numbers. You know what that means. The jackpot has rolled, and Wednesday's Lotto Plus jackpot now estimated at $3 million. Take a game to the next level. 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And congratulations to last week's 55 Cashbot jackpot winners. 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
0: Voting closes on Sunday, 25th October, where the winners announce on Monday, October 26th. The top two artists with the most likes will earn a feature performance at Next 99.1 FM's Pavement Line, Come Let We Live,
1: along with some of Soca's biggest stars. And get this, we have a special Next 99.1 Fair Play bonus. 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

iconic Juve. Then it's time to clean up, level up, look good, smell good, as we head over to Bacchanal Brunch. 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

0: 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You need to be there. Hey guys, this is where we get ready to close off the second hour. Gonna drop inside the third and final hour. That's your physical education segment. Time to work out. Sunday workout. DJ Dylan and Basie till 12 noon. You know it goes.
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0: 8 minutes after 11 o'clock, we're inside the final period. This is your physical education period, guys.
1: Man, anytime you want, man.
0: DJ Dylan and Basic.
1: We are
0: your instructors. 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
1: The whole second leg.
0: Yeah. I can't throw there too. I can't throw there too when they're in that position. You go, just run up on them.
1: You got the pace and the shape and the weight. You have another man in a all different place. Your man play the jump and
2: I'm
1: playing the bass. 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
2: sequel. Sing on, sing on.

0: I like all this talk about my partner.
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0: Like, but the word on the street is.
1: Yeah.
2: Yeah.
0: Fro run more than the 5K.
2: Hey!
0: You run from Anchorage to Miami Road.
1: Oh my word! Hey! Yeah. Oh, hey! I love it.
2: Can you help
0: me?
2: Yeah.
0: Help
2: you.
0: I missed
1: you. Oh.
2: Can you help
1: me? Oh, whoa, whoa. Oh, that's my fault.
2: Oh. We mean how?
1: Because it's every Sunday for this walk out. Fro does be interfering with the ladies and them.
0: No, but.
1: It's every Sunday.
0: If Fro really come in this walk out, then I said
1: it. That's a day.
0: Walk out again. I see Sunday's missing.
1: What? Every time I say, bro, Fro was trying up this rag. Trying up this rag and looking for this rag. I asked him to do the show, you know.
0: I swear, if it's pretty, it's all jazz, it's going to be

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1: Mr. Engineer, give me some more levels on this mic. 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
1: 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Think you got what it takes? Swing through and let Tobago hear what you're bringing for Carnival this season. 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That's two artists with the most likes will earn a future performance

0: on Monday the 26th, as part of Next 99 Fear Play Campaign. Selected artists won't just perform at Jade Monkey Bar Tobago. Their music will also be received airplay across Next 99 throughout Tobago Season Carnival. 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Anyway, Saturday the 7th of November, Exotic Mass presents. Don't go to a break.
1: Up and down. No running up and down.
0: Yeah. Right. Let me just finish the scripts and then we go to that, right?
2: Yeah.
0: We go to that? Huh? Yeah. Saturday, the 7th of November, Exotic Mass presents Rejuvenate Cooler Fet, Trinidad.

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0: Bougie, Unplug. Hey guys, we're gonna take that small pause when we come back.
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0: What's that?
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0: When we come back, somebody's requesting a voice with
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1: So I can't continue with the workout.
0: We come back with the workout. We come back with soccer.
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2: 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Welcome to Calypso Chronicles, exploring the people, places, and moments that shaped our musical history.
3: Calypso, the voice of the people. For more than a century, Calypso has entertained, informed, challenged, and inspired. It has documented history, celebrated achievements, exposed injustice, and given ordinary people a voice. From the Shantwells of the past to today's performers, Calypsonians have preserved stories that might otherwise have been forgotten. Calypso remains one of Trinidad and Tobago's greatest cultural treasures and one of the Caribbean's most influential art forms. Its enduring popularity is a testament to the power of music, storytelling, and the freedom of expression. As long as there are stories to tell, issues to discuss, and people seeking to be heard, Calypso will continue to thrive.
2: This has been Calypso Chronicles on the TDT Limited Media Network, celebrating the history, the heritage, and the enduring legacy of Calypso.
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0: 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Telfry, Muddy, Lil Curry, Snakey, and Dread Lion. 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

That's it for us, you know. DJ Dylan and Basie, we're getting ready to sign out. But before that, guys, Sweet 100 Family Tobago Carnival is calling, and this time they are taking the Lime to the Reef. 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

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And please do not fasten your seatbelts. 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October the 28th, Next 99 kicks things off with a vibe check and, of course, our signature event, the Pavement Lime. October 29th, Trinidad and Tobago Today Morning Show comes alive from the exquisite Coco Reef and Spa, Tobago. Then, when the sun sets and the vibe continues with Sweet 100, Coco Bay Rum on the Reef, in collaboration with our Tobago Carnival official accommodation sponsor, Coco Reef Resort and Spa. October 30th, leave your worries and stress behind you as Next 99 and Jade Monkey Carnival says, "Foul." October 31st, we are starting the day covered with paint powder and pure bacchanal with iconic Juve. Then it's time to clean up, level up for Yup Life Bacchanal Brunch before heading into the Crown Point Arts and Street Festival Committee's One Jamming Street Party and Emerge Night Mass Revelers Samba Drome, Echoes of Rio.

0: Shaq music. Dirty Shaq music, boy. You. And Damian Kidd, boy. Whoa. Double trouble here, yes. Yeah, no. K40 up next. That is how you see. You see why Red Woman not good for health?
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clear skies on a Sunday afternoon. Gotta say welcome to it. Yeah. Hey, what a time to be alive though.

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1: Being on some chill shit. We go 0 to 100 real quick. Baby on that

0: the type of day you clear for landing, you know. Who goes in a Sunday? It's your first class Sunday. It's your favorite show is on. Shout outs going out to DJ Dylan and of course Basie. We take you up to three.
1: I've been Steph Curry with the shot, been cooking with the sauce, Chef Curry with the pot, boy. 360 with the wrist, boy.
2: Work everything for the weekend. Have to turn it up on the weekend. Both are
3: close. Is it a teacher, Macquarie? Try and go up my cash and work back. 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You don't get up and come to work.
0: Like we always do with this. Hey, that way. Yeah, like big dog. Talking about rock back, we also going rock back too, eh? Yeah, basically that is scenario. Rock back too much. But y'all know we working though.

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1: Ride with the mob, alhamdulillah. 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Berg is the name. Ben Baller did the chain. Tono for the watch.
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1: Hey, good afternoon, Jenny. Santa Cruz hot. The cruise is hot. Yeah? Look at lunch. Long time you look at lunch on there. Money tall. Eh? Hey, money tall when they don't work on a weekend.
2: You know what? They don't call me.
1: You know, they call you enough. They call, man. Look at your money done tall.
2: No.
1: They say Jack is getting enough.
2: I coming over. I love here, you know. I love here. If you're looking for me, it's here I am. Sometimes if I find out whom is here, I am. You know, if the folks are missing Shaq.
1: Problems, you know,
2: I am here. Just looking next night. I am here.
1: I'm serious.
2: Money at all. I have no money for K40. I have nothing.
1: Don't say that now. You have. I take.
2: I have nothing.
1: You can't say that. You have thing.
2: I never tried BC and Dylan and them for the Indian kid. K40, remember? He's a chef too. Eh?
1: No. I just normal. I just normal.
2: True.
1: Yeah.
2: What is normal? What you call normal?
1: Functional.
2: Nah. That's functional. Normal for me. That's rich.
1: What?
2: That's rich for me.
1: Yeah. I pay my bills. Yeah. I pay my taxes. You know what I mean? I get my earnings. I have some savings.
2: Yeah.
1: That's just normal.
2: Mine in the data.
1: You know?

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We get you ready for Coco Bay Rum on the Reef. It's happening. 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So if you're in Tobago, you all know what it is. Get ready for beach vibes, great music, rum specials. And of course, we got live performances for you. 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Jade Monkey, big up. 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Coco Bay. And I'm talking about Coco Bay. Is the whole weekend, right? From the 28th straight until November 1st.

0: Gas. 40. Big up country boy. Yeah, big up country boy.
1: Mam the country.
0: No alarm. We don't know. I think they say country sleep in the doghouse.
1: Oh.
0: So, yeah.
2: Oh. Sponge in the head, why? Nothing, why?
0: We don't know. We don't know. He cool, man. He cool. It is, yes. Harem is. Harem is. Harem is.
2: That way you're doing country, why? You ain't changed, why? You ain't changed.
0: With what?
2: Well, sleep in the doghouse.
0: No,
2: why
0: that, I just said. Bah, man, all probably sleep in the doghouse.
2: Country tired.
0: Country dad.

0: 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If Tobago calling you for carnival, you better answer the call.
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tunes are making wanna pull out the big system. 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

0: Yeah, the one and only Vendetta von Molloni. 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
1: One and only.

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1: Let me see some WhatsApp forward right now. 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
0: I know we have a baby.
1: Hey, Shonji, Shonji, my bedchin.
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2: You get the talent fit talk, I'm gifted fit teach, and wicked me wicked, and I'm no kinted. 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

0: This is when dance was nice. 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When you go in a dance, right, long time shack, the party start from you're walking in. 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Yeah, dance. Y'all remember those days? I think social media really, really impacted how the party supposed to be. Think about it. You had no phone, man. You focusing on one in front of you. When it done, it's like a jump in a pool of water. You're wet.
1: Remember, I went.
0: You would not come on, Shaq. You were wrong.
1: Wait.
0: You were wrong before BlackBerry, right?
1: Woo! Yeah.
0: So he was partying.
1: Yeah.
0: And you were wrong before in the time and I was partying in the time and I phone boot on. Like.
1: Yeah. Well, yeah. Not really partying.
0: As yet.
1: Nah. I like that.
0: Before technology really touched down.
1: Yeah.
0: Party was nice.
1: Yeah. I was partying in that time. At the same time, boy.
0: So do the comparison.
1: I trying to do it, yeah. I still was not wrong for them time when they used to, you know.
0: When it was really?
1: Yeah, when it was really this yeah. Time, you know.
0: As a wrong
1: ending. The ending of the parlor up. They not parlor up, you know.
0: Yeah.
1: You know, but I don't like to make it. They throw time, you know. They young fellas who are age, who feeling they young now, throw them.
0: In
1: the 50s, and you know, there was something to that. I'm a part that way. I don't know.
0: Yeah, we get you ready for the end. We're going on there. Who's that? Man City?
1: You're going to kill Liverpool, oh gosh, boy. 2-0.
0: 2-0?
1: Yeah.
0: Oh, jeez. Problems.
1: Father.
0: Problems. Hey, 3 minutes as we get you ready for the NLCB show that's coming up at 1 p.m. Who cook curry today? Run out of ideas.
1: Hey, what about them? So with them?
0: Them is Issa Parry. She cool. She does pop in of herself. Demi-Dems, are you there? We're selling a request for Demi-Dems if anyone's listening.
1: And Nats, where is Nats?
0: And Natty Nats, Saparians. Yeah, sometimes I like to play silent listening too, man. Yeah. Silent listeners, all right. Hey, keep it locked when we come back. More tunes for you. 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

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First number, it is 20. Second, it's 7. Third number, it is 4. Fourth, it's 17. And the fifth, it is 9. Repeating this afternoon's 1 o'clock Playway jackpot numbers in any order, 27, 4, 17, and 9. 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

0: First pick two number, it is five, number again five now for the second pick two number. Second pick two number, it is 30. 1 o'clock pick two numbers of 5 and 30 in that order. Our pick two mega machine is loaded with two wine balls and the mega ball. If a wine ball calls, there'll be no extra payout. However, when the mega ball calls, if players paid an extra $5 minimum on the mega ball, they will win the base payout and the additional mega payout. And players pick the numbers 5 and 30 have called in that order with a white ball. Remember, you can win an additional mega payout every time the mega ball calls. Now for our pick 4 numbers. First number, it is 8. Second, it's 1. Third number, it is 9. And the fourth, it's 2. Our 1 o'clock pick four numbers, 8, 1, 9, and 2 in that order. Congratulations to all winners. In some cashpot news, congratulations to last week's 55 cashpot jackpot winners. 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
3: 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And every bite offers a taste of Tobago's unique identity. As Tobago prepares for another Blue Food Festival, one thing is certain. The island's beloved dasheen continues to bring people together while showcasing the rich culinary traditions that make Tobago truly special.
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0: feeling the breeze of the Twin Island, you know? 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Come on. We just want some nice aeration today, you know. Simplicity we used to survive. Who's taking a slow burn right now? Whoa.
1: I'm in a fray.
0: You know I walk through the valleys and the shadows.
1: Whoa.
0: I will fade.

0: know, go and say, you see, this is what I was telling you earlier. I just normal. I'm just a humble African.
1: You're lying,
0: I'm
1: telling
0: you.
1: You're lying, boy.
0: I just live a humble life.
2: Here on this, I'm a humble African.
0: Yeah, I'm humble, man. Big up, all the humble Africans out there.
1: You wasn't going to answer that.
0: Huh? Well,
1: I don't know, you tell me.
0: No, I just have what I wanted to say. I said what I said. I said what I needed to say. All my humble people, boy, Sean G. Enough respect, you know. Nancy, boy. Ucha Yifa. Hey, Jenny.

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0: talking about?
1: Please hard for that. 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Yeah, boy. 3104991. 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
0: Who's making the way to the beach today? 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
2: I
0: mean, hey, God. 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

Stelpri, Muddy, Lil Curry, Snakey, and Trent Lion, all backed by Eddie and the Traffic Band.

Now, if y'all check the WhatsApp status, y'all will see I posted some pictures, but I also posted a nice little gem for y'all. If all you think is kicks, you know. 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

0: 龙龙在没有？你要一把钱，你买钱的也 need the license， 给你 check， 给你 check the history， you need the license 2014呢。2027 might be a year.
1: Yeah, for sure.
0: You could be a gavong, John.
1: Yeah.
0: Ladies, what's going on? You all make any function today? Eh? If that man call you and say, you know what, get ready. 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

0: Hey, that's Chris Kennedy. 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
1: When they want Neutron, Neutron has come, he's come. That is not enough.

0: like that song. I like that song. Yeah, yeah, I definitely like this.
1: Don't ask to shoot with a gushy.
2: I know he's not like this one, right?
1: No, I know.
2: Really, you're mind floored.
1: No, not really.
2: Yes.
1: Not really.
2: So why all that all these songs you pick up on this one?
1: No, because the delivery.
2: Yeah.
1: Right?

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1: Eric! 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
0: Is that it?
1: You way.
0: No, no, I could.
1: You realize song?
0: No, no, no, it's cool.
1: Yeah.
0: Okay. Who else? Play an next song now. Play an next song then. Play an next song. Why a lie? Watch you back, bend on her like that. They for next year one time. Bend on her like that. Look how she bend back. Watch you back, bend on her like that. Problems. Look how she bend. Look how she bend. She's bending. Look how she bend. Banya, this is the instructor, right? For the soccer workout. Look how she bend. Pick up my leg, boy.

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For Island Mix, Bougie, Unplugged. 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

0: Lava's gonna be there as well in Bougie Unplugged. 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
1: And then you sing when you're going.
2: Eh? Serious?
0: But hear the lineup. This is Temper. This is Lava. This is Brother. This is Valiant. Right? It's Kimmy. Darling, you're too sweet. 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Papa. And I hear more bacchanal. You see, it have five Grenadians in the mix day. 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It have five. You see little Kerry? Problems. Yeah, pull out that mayhem before we leave here. 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All right, 10 minutes away.

Bougie Unplugged is going to be the sexiest event for Tobago Carnival. I don't miss it. One big night, one stage. Get those tickets now. Available at

0: 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I come and
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2: 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And she freezes radar day.

0: light bougie on flag, it's gonna be a sin. I tell you, you know. I notice it. They have limited space on the airlines. And the ferries, I don't think we can ram the ferries to capacity, right?
1: As your friends is right out there.
0: We can't overload.
1: Yeah, we put down the guns so we went down the road and then walk
0: so up. So make sure you have your tickets for to

0: Big up Charisse and Lisa from La Romaine. You're outside for Tobago. Just look out for us, right? Just look out for 99. And your team will be there. Majority of the team. Right? We outside. That's all I gotta say. Don't forget to get your tickets for Bougie Unplugged Thursday, October 29th at the Shore Park Cultural Complex, all right? Whole lot of artists, whole lot of artists. So don't miss this one. Everybody take a short pause when we come back. Take you all to the top, the three. Hey ladies, we'll try to, if we can't get that for you all, that request today for you all, we'll make sure that our DJ coming up next, we'll do that for you all, all right? No problem. No problem.
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Zongusha! Everybody there!

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Yeah, yeah, yeah. Stay with me now. You got it, Jeff. Saturday, 31st

0: Yeah, that's it. I can't call she. I'm going and call she. I'm going and call she.
1: Slow down. I just wanna get to know you. Hey!
0: But don't turn around. Hey, we out of here.

0: Y'all will see me next weekend. I'll be in the building Saturday with Aegon. Alright. Taking down book. I done get the forward money.
1: What I say? What?
0: Don't pay, man. Deposit done made.
1: For what?
0: No, next week Saturday. No, Nikki's asking when am I on again? On shift. So I'll be here next Saturday. Inshallah. God spare life.
1: Okay.
0: You know everything, Ivy.
1: Alright.
0: You know? Okay. No problem. I'll be here. And I'll be here next Sunday as well.
1: Nice.
0: The following weekend though, I'm unfortunately. And the following weekend after that, I'm unsure about. Yeah, because those 2 weekends are vital weekends, eh? Me tell you. Yeah. 5 minutes ago, no. You got 9 million. No one. Remember, fellas, them is problems, boy. Yeah, problems. I get it. Till carnival next year. Thanks for coming out. Can't do it to them, man. Especially Palmer. Nah. Palmer, she was. Palmer, make sure the bottle done, no. Partner, Palmer, don't leave till the bottle is done, no, Jack. You know that? Eh? Drexel. That's different, but good. Yeah. Control me. I just wanna love you, baby. Always thinking of you. Up next, Eminem and DJ Yeager. They take y'all to 6. 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
1: 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Welcome to Calypso Chronicles, exploring the people, places, and moments that shaped our musical history.
2: The golden age of calypso. Many cultural historians describe the 1950s and 1960s as the golden age of calypso. During this period, artists such as the Mighty Sparrow, Lord Kitchener, Lord Melody, and others produced songs that remained beloved decades later. Calypso flourished in tents, on radios, and on records. The music reached audiences throughout the Caribbean, North America, and Europe. The era coincided with major social and political changes, including Trinidad and Tobago's journey towards independence. As the nation evolved, calypso captured the hopes, concerns, and aspirations of the people. The songs of this period continue to influence performers and audiences today.
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0: That's how we do it each and every Sunday.
1: Walking machine, never call me. 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
0: Don't forget we got your TikTok bangers.
1: Caribbean.
0: Before that, we're going to put you in your feelings. Yes, from 4 p.m. we put you in your feelings. Your TikTok bangers and our final. Our final. 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

0: Don't forget, Bougie Unplugged is happening, all right?
1: Put your shoeless
0: October 29th.
1: You and I must
0: Shore Park Cultural Complex
1: come on,
0: comes alive. That's in Tobago.

0: 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Me without. 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
1: Baby, I loved you from high school. From them time, they are in my heart.
2: Long time.
0: You don't forget 10 artists, one stage, one big night.
1: But I knew it from the start.
0: This October.
1: I loved you from the first time.
0: It's Bougie Unplugged, eh?
1: You took over my thoughts. Yeah. And
0: they're gonna be having Valiant.
1: Since that day.
0: Lady Lava, Temper, Young Brother, Kimmy. Tal Primadi.
1: Ask me if I love.
0: Lil Kuz, Snakey.
1: I do. Don't have to ask if what I'm saying.
0: Don't have to ask where I'm going to be on the 29th of October.
1: Ooh, yeah. There's not a day that I don't thank God for you, my boo.
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We so kind of, eh? Level Steam. 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Bougie Unplugged, it's gonna be sexy, alright. 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
1: But now I'm gonna ride. See, they know you're gone from the broadside. 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
0: Every slip is slide.

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All right? Then, of course, October 29th, TNT Morning Show is coming live from Coco Reef Hotel.

0: And of course, the vibe continues on the 29th of October with our Sweet 100's Coco Bay, Rum on the Reef. 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
1: I love a woman who love her if you love me to the max.
0: October 30th. Leave your worries behind. It's all about foul.
1: Miss Tushy, Tushy, your future, hi, bye-bye.
0: Okay, let's see next 991 and...

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0: November 1st, Carnival reaches its grand finale parade.
2: Love me.
1: Somebody say cool.
3: Yeah, you know, actually, universal sign of love. Love is that.
0: We're going to be with that person we love.
3: Yeah. Yeah, true love, we can find ourselves.
0: We're going to be with the love of our life.
3: Love your brother, love your sister.
0: November 1st, we outside where we'll be on the road with iconic mass. 10 spot, 5 days, one island. 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

0: 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Important notice, right? All your coolers must be inside the venue by 9 p.m., okay? The altitude is peaking. The frequency passes won't last. So lock in your advance access right now. Just $200 early bird tickets. Match the frequency, feel the vibration, and there at the Ponderosa. And Tobago Bougie Unplugged is coming. And this Carnival Thursday night, the Grenadians are coming as well. 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Guys, we're going to have a short break. And don't forget, at the top of the hour, you have to play. You play one, pick two. What Mark you feel you play today, boy? What is play for Marco? What is Bacchanal. 21. Something, I don't know. People mad out here. Guys, we'll be right back.
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0: 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Feel the fire. 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A hurricane tip from the TTT Limited Media Network. The hurricane season is officially underway, and experts agree on one thing: preparation should begin long before storm is on the horizon. One of the biggest mistakes people make is waiting until a weather alert is issued before they begin preparing. By then, supplies may be scarce and time may be limited. Take a few minutes this week to inspect your home, check your roof, clear drains and gutters, trim overhanging branches, and secure loose outdoor items that could become dangerous projectiles during strong winds. Remember, preparation isn't about panic, it's about protection. This hurricane season, be prepared. That was a hurricane tip from the TTT Limited Media Network.
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5: 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What's smarter? 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It's pure smartness.
6: 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Our first stop before Tobago Carnival is the Blue Food Festival. 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
7: Long before the crowds arrive and the food stalls begin serving delicious blue food dishes, there is important work taking place in fields across Tobago. At the heart of the Tobago Blue Food Festival are the farmers who cultivate dasheen, the root crop that gives the festival its name. Their dedication and hard work help preserve an agricultural tradition that has sustained generations of Tobagonians. Growing dasheen requires patience, skill, and an understanding of the land. Farmers carefully prepare the fields, nurture their crops, and work throughout the year to ensure a successful harvest. Their efforts provide the foundation for the many dishes that festival patrons enjoy. The impact of the festival extends far beyond the kitchen. It creates opportunities for food vendors, craft producers, transport operators, entertainers, and small business owners. Local entrepreneurs use the event to showcase their products, attract new customers, and generate income. The festival also highlights the important connection between agriculture and economic development. By promoting local produce and supporting local businesses, the event helps strengthen Tobago's rural communities and encourages greater appreciation for homegrown food. Every plate of blue food served at the festival represents the work of many hands, from farmers and vendors to cooks and community volunteers. Together, they demonstrate how agriculture continues to play a vital role in Tobago's economy and cultural identity. The next time you enjoy a slice of blue food pie or a glass of blue food punch, remember that it all began in the fertile soil of Tobago.
6: The TTT Limited Media Network says don't miss the Tobago Blue Food Festival at Bloody Bay, October 18th, where tradition, flavor, and Tobago's rich culture come together. Come, let we go to Tobago.
8: 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X99.1.

on the Piccadilly rhythm, Piccadilly street rhythm. 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

0: is Chippity from Tano and Kimmy. Oh God, I like it. 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

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First number, it is 31. Second, it's 8. Third, it's 25. Fourth, it's 13. And fifth, it's 14. Repeating this afternoon's 4 o'clock Playway jackpot numbers in any order, 31, 8, 25, 13, and 14. 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Now we draw our winning pick two numbers.

Memphis pick two number. It is one. Number again, one off of the second pick two number. Second pick two number. It is 30. Our 4 o'clock pick two numbers, one and 30 in that order. Our pick two mega machine is loaded with two white balls and the mega ball. If a white ball calls, there'll be no extra payout. However, when the mega ball calls, if players paid an extra $5 minimum on the mega ball, they will win the base payout and the additional mega payout. We've got the mega ball. Congratulations, you're a pick two mega winner. Pick two numbers 1 and 30 have called in that order with the mega ball. You've won the base payout and the additional mega payout. And now for our pick four numbers. First number, it's 8. Second, it's 0. Third, it's 2. And the fourth number, it is 7. Our 4 o'clock pick four numbers are 8, 0, 2, and 7 in that order. Congratulations to all winners. And in some cashpot news, congratulations to last week's 55 cashpot jackpot winners, and will you be our next big winner? Play now for your chance to hit the cashpot jackpot. No one matched last evening's Lotto Plus numbers. You know what that means. The jackpot has rule. Wednesday's Lotto Plus jackpot now estimated at $3 million. 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

0: gente vai te mandando fora. E sim, agora a Tanti talk to Shima. 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I ain't laughing at him. 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Maybe I'm.
1: Maybe you'll try. DJ MCD and the team of the NPR Co. 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

0: Quinn, good afternoon to you. Candy, good afternoon to you.
1: And I'm still going to be here for you to my dying day, baby. 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
0: Little man, good afternoon to you as well. Vendetta, good afternoon.
1: Yes, baby, my heart is long.
0: Thank you so much, T.
1: I feel pain too.
0: To each and everyone locked on our TikTok live. This is the Chill Zone. I think Egan is enjoying this a little too much, you know. All of Egan is our feelings, man. I know how that.

usually every Sunday we have our pick, right? 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

0: City DJ under pressure. Why are you saying this?
1: I want you, I need you.
0: And of course, guys, if you want to see us live in studio, let's go to Only One, Eminem Never Two on TikTok. And of course, you'll see us live. Good afternoon to those of you listening via the app.

0: bad song to get. 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

0: Send love for that special Howshi name or Howie name. 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
1: I just look forward to you listening. 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

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So what song are you choosing? This one is yours? Alright. This is Agan's contribution. I wanna pick up the phone. To How She Name, right?

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We end it off with my selection. I'm dedicating this song to my homie name. He jumped on a plane recently and left me. And he hurt my heart. Yes, he did. He really did. I'm not going to be speaking to you for quite some time. But just know that this song is exactly how I feel.

0: Let's man Senilis, he's Senilis. So the man says he also want to send some love to his darling Candace Simmons, Miranda, Nikki from Sunshine Snacks, Sexiest Rasta Jillian in Tunapuna, and head nurse Trisha James in Diamondville, Digo Martin. And that's exactly how I feel today. You know, guys, sometimes you just have to get the feelings out, you know? You just have to let the feelings out. You can wait, what you miss out.
1: Are you listening to you? Know? Are you listening to you? This song real strong, boy. Yeah, this song real strong.
0: So just know, you send your song to how she name.
1: Yeah, but this deep, boy.
0: But what?
1: This real deep, yeah.
0: So I'm not supposed to send my song to my
1: saying, no, no, but it's real deep. So you have to tell everybody you fly out.
0: Yes,
1: and,
0: you fly out, you fly out.
1: And
0: you
1: vex and all
0: yeah,
1: kind of thing.
0: Yeah, you ain't talking to me. Hey, wow. Too much, boy. Too much feelings. Anyway, I don't understand this, but it's how you busting my... trying to bust my file.
1: Me? No, but you say you tell everybody your file's just out.
0: You're right, you fly out and you hurt my heart. I don't understand you.
1: So if Howie name here, what are you saying? You
0: okay,
1: know?
0: Well, Howie name, no, about Howie name.
1: Well, all right. Well, all right then. All right.
0: Howie name, no more.
1: Must be nice.
0: That's how you guys say so. Just so.
1: Must be nice.
0: So Howie name, no more Howie name.
1: I don't know what you're talking about.
0: Anyway. 10 RTs, one stage, one big night. This October, one of the bougiest events takes over Tobago Carnival. 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Wednesday, 21st October, where the public can vote for their favorite two top artists. 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Come Larry Lime now, alongside some of Soca's biggest stars. Voting closes on Sunday, 25th of October, with the winners announced on Monday, 26th October. 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How about that? 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This isn't just a competition, this is exposure, this is opportunity. This is your chance to be heard. This is Fair Play. 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October 28th, Next 99 kicks off your vibe check and its signature event, Pavement Line. Because you never know, Eminem is going to be there. Again, it's going to be there too, eh? Kendrick Wick. I know that. October 29th as well. The TNT Morning Show comes live from the exquisite Cocoa Reef Resort and Spa in Tobago. As the sun sets, the vibe continues with Sweet 100's Cocoa Bay Rum on the Reef, a collaboration with our Tobago Carnival accommodation sponsor, Cocoa Reef Resort and Spa. October 30th, leave your worries and stress behind as Next 99 and Jade Monkey takes you to Fowl. All right. And October 31st, we're starting the day covered in paint, powder, pure bacchanal and iconic Juve. Then it's time to clean up and level up for Yup Life's Bacchanal brunch before heading into the night. I think we're definitely going to be in that one. I'll head into Tobago, guys. Definitely. For Crown Point Arts and a Street Festival as well. One Jamming Street Party. Emerge Night Mass Revelers in the Sambadrome. Echoes of Rio. All of this is happening on the 31st of October. Good afternoon to you, Crystal. I was going to call you live enough to message you, darling. Okay, I'm going to message you offline. And Carnival reaches its grand finale with the Parade of the Bands. Where will you be on November 1st? 10 stop, 5 days, one island, unlimited vibes. TTT Airwaves comes alive. Come, let me go to Tobago. Boarding now for Tobago Carnival. Last call, last vibes. Guys, we're going to take a short break. We have some sponsor time in for Soca Saturdays. So keep it locked.
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1: 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Oh my God.
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0: Tinig na kaya chiba na song yung kaya chala siya. 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
0: And of course, it was done by Bo Burnham.
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0: No, this is my tune.
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1: We got your TikTok bangers right here on Next.
2: And of course, this also is a TikTok original mix. Let's go. It's called Jamaican Bam Bam. If you know, you know.
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2: We got your TikTok fingers right here on Next.
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0: 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Straight into our sponsored segment.
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2: Man and peace, this one stupid ex is trying to find me.
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0: is that the jumpy? 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

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All right? If you think you've got what it takes, sing through, swing, swing, and sing, sing. Let me go. And let Tobago hear what you're bringing for the carnival season. 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So if you're a young, upcoming soca star out of Tobago, make your way to Jade Monkey. All right? All performances will be posted. So come Larry Line, along with some soca's, soft soca's biggest stars. 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Let's go. Let's go. One, we go in again, and two, we sing in for them, and one, two.

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out to all emerging soca stars in Tobago. Every Saturday until October 17th. So if you miss this Saturday, there's next Saturday, all right? All roads lead to Jade Monkey Bar. You could be the next soca star. How about

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He don't. Jade Monkey. You're done in your world. Grill and Bar, right? 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

0: 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We'll be right back.
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1: 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I call it response. 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

0: 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Pick 2, numbers 22 and 33 in that order. Pick 4, numbers 5, 0, 1, and 0 in that order. At 1 p.m, Playway, the number 20 dog mega extreme ball called. 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Pick 2, numbers 5 and 30 in that order. Pick 4, numbers 8, 1, 9, and 2 in that order.
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1: One, you a boom, two, you a boom. Three, four, you a boom down the place. Boom, you have man hot.
0: Get ready for Emerge, boom. Night Mass, boom. Samba Drome, Echoes of Rio.
1: One, you a boom, two, you a boom, boom. Three, four, you a
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0: 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Rich man them say
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1: I and them could never be a loser. 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
0: 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Come, let me go to Bago. 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Let's go live.

of course, October 28th, we kick it off. All right, it's all about the vibe check. And our signature pavement line. 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TNT Today Morning Show. Come see you live from Coco Reef Resort and Spa. Oh my. Sometimes I'm back, some of them are rally back, but we are road boy. And while you're relaxing, you're full of big chat and can't defend. 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Sending your go back. 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Right there in Tobago. 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We head into Foul. 31st, we're starting the day.

0: We're gonna clean up yourself, cause we head into Yup Life's back in our brunch. 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
0: Of course, in the next night we are heading out to Crown Point Arts and Street Festival Committee's One Jamming Street Party. Emerge Night Mass, Samba Drome, Echoes of Rio.

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0: 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Think, have you got what it takes? 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And let Tobago hear what you're bringing to the carnival season, all right? Mm-hmm. 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So Wednesday, 21st October, all right, where the public can vote for their favorite two top artists. With most, you know, who get the most likes will definitely earn a featured performance at Next 99.1 FM Pavement Lime. So here what, come Larry Lime, alongside some of Soca's biggest stars. Voting starts on Sunday, 25th of October, with the winners being announced on the Monday, 26th of October. 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Guys, we're taking a short break. We'll be right back.
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0: 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Telfree, Muddy, Lil Curry, Snakey, and Dread Lion. 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

0: The story of Trinidad and Tobago can be heard in its calypsos. Welcome to Calypso Chronicles, exploring the people, places, and moments that shaped our musical history.
1: Calypso's influence on soca music. While calypso remains a cherished tradition, its influence can also be heard in modern soca music. In the 1970s, musicians began experimenting with new sounds by blending calypsos with contemporary rhythms and instrumentation. The result was soca, a genre that maintained calypso's Caribbean roots while introducing a more dance-oriented style. Although the music evolved, many of the calypso's core elements remained, including storytelling, social commentary, and the celebration of Caribbean culture. Today, calypso and soca coexist, each contributing to Trinidad and Tobago's vibrant musical landscape. 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
0: This has been Calypso Chronicles on the TDT Limited Media Network, celebrating the history, the heritage, and the enduring legacy of calypso.
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Should have a healthy feet. Eminem DJ again. Too much of us is dangerous. It's so dangerous. We so dangerous. My flip most fall is dangerous. So dangerous. We so dangerous. 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

it's a man you know. 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
1: 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I'm telling you.
2: M&M is on next.
1: I used to be in my M&M bed, that is it. And no. 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That my sister time. 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

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This is what we do each and every Sunday. One full hour of old school. I'm sure you can remember when we used to do old school at 9 o'clock Sunday morning. You know, I hear people doing old school 9 o'clock, eh? I ain't calling him. This is a new class. We set trends. Let me go.

while the action continues now. You wouldn't make love to me. You're going deep, deep, deep in your feelings. From 6 to 9. Today we got Father Coon. Talk to me. You say I'm so crazy. Coming home intoxicated. And of course, Dirty Bad. You already dropped the song now. Dirty Bad. Yes, that's why I'm so elated. With Roots and Romance. From 6 to 9, all right? It was so much fun. We're gonna do it again next week, Sunday.

0: yeah, my GPS I lost now. 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Far, far, far.
1: Hop on your beach. 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
0: Yeah, my bus. I am not here. I lost.
1: I went to a double Dutch affair.
0: I took all your Uncle Eve. Uncle Egan. I could have called him Uncle Ed.
2: Have
0: you tried the Uncle Ed? Uncle Ed. I got to go downtown now. I miss my train. That's a problem. He's
1: going to pull up funk and sing from, I know that I before my
0: father and sing with this.
1: Special man, well, I can understand.
0: That's what we do. What we do, we homework, right?
1: Stay downtown.
0: I feel next week we need to institute bringing back some old songs. Let me tell you why. Children learn, they are wrong. We have to expose them to real music.

Ending off on a high note. The biggest entertainer in the world. The biggest singer in the world. One of the sexiest men in the world. All of you say real fight on Michael Jackson. Let's lie, yeah? Let's lie. He never do all they say he do. He never do it. Oh, wait till she. They're just jealous because the man could sing. There you go. Guys, it was indeed a pleasure. Let me leave you with my words. Never ever let somebody tell you you can't do something, all right? Pursue your dreams, your goals, and your aspirations. Once they're not harming anybody, I say go for it. Tune in again next week, Sunday, to the Chill Zone. We out.

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1: Getting engaged is like getting is the first hill of the roller coaster. 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The wedding is at the top. You go over the top, is the wedding, and then you're just screaming.
2: Well, even if you make plans, you never think you're really ready for marriage.
1: No, it's like any growth. 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It's going to be new. 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
0: Dirty Bird. 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

0: man, the sun is set on another Sunday evening. That's about 60 minutes after 6 o'clock. In TNT, checking in. Yo, Shuli Fadaka in the Rebel Voice, holding it down for my brother, Akeem. He's out today. You know how we do. And of course, alongside my bad bro,
1: Dirty Bird.
0: The dirtiest. Yeah, we link up, guys. Thing called Roots and Romance, straight to 9 o'clock. Just the way you like it. You know how we do. Got a little bit of romance inside the mix. Shouts to all my peeps that are locked in all across TNT. Big up to my peeps that are at home right now, probably just prepping for getting ready for the new week ahead. And of course, got the music in the background. Just waiting till later on to all our nice little vibes. We got you covered. 991 FM, we checking in. Good energy, good vibes. 314-4991, your link up.

0: somebody somewhere is trying to apologize tonight, trying to get back into someone's good book. It's hoping it get true, you know.
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0: And I going out to Shanice.
1: Fuck,
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0: You guys be well into October, and this is Tobago Carnival. Jade Monkey, the next 99, are giving emerging soca talent a fair shot at the spotlight. All right, it's all about Soca Saturdays. It's going down every Saturday until October 17th, and of course, all roads lead to Jade Monkey Bar, giving the artists, rising stars and hidden gems, the opportunity to be seen, heard and celebrated. All right, if you think you got what it takes, swing through. All performances are going to be posted on the Jade Monkey Band Next 99.1 FM Instagram pages on Wednesday 21st. That's where the public could vote for their favorites. All right, the top two artists are going to be with the most likes. They're going to earn a featured performance at Next 99.1 FM's Pavement Lime, all right? Come let we lime, and it's going to be alongside some of the big soca stars. You all know how we do with the Pavement Lime, all right? The voting is going to be closing Sunday, 25th October, with the winners announced on Monday, 26th October, all right? And as part of this one, the Fair Play Initiative selected artists won't just perform. That's not all. Won't just perform live at Jade Monkey Bar. Their music is also going to receive airplay. Yes, airplay across Next 99.1 FM throughout the Tobago Carnival season. All right, so your music pumping out there too. All right, for more information, take this number down, 868-231-7949 and 366-0991. All right, fresh music, new voices, real opportunity. So you know you have a brethren or sister. Yeah, they've been wanting and looking forward for something like this. You know, they probably just be missing. None of them that is be under a rock and they're just going about their business. Put them on game, let them know, hey. Yeah, boy, I feel like you could get through here. You never know, right? Get with it. 991 FM. We take a short one. When we get back, yeah, we got some reggae vibes inside the mix for y'all, all right? 991 on a Sunday evening. Let's go.
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1: Hey, Michael, how you going? 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

0: 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Give you guys some information. To send our friends at Emerge Night Mass. It's going down. Tobago Carnival.
1: I'm rising with love from the rest of the east side. 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
0: You know, we had to power up with some soca for this mass here, yeah.
1: Embarrassing as I never see the judgment. But the wicked man keeps.
0: After that, we head straight inside, back inside. With the reggae and R&B, alright? Cool.

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When the sun goes down for this one, yeah, Tobago is gonna turn all the way up. 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

Cabro is going to be transformed to Rio de Janeiro in Brasilia. Samba drum. Hey, look out for local and international.

Hey, wait till you hear this one on a big truck with the lights glowing and the drinks flowing. Yeah, that's the mood, the merch night mask. Month 10, the 31st of October, y'all.

Let's keep working it. Yeah, yeah. Hey, we're talking about Emerge Night Mass. Get yourselves ready for this one, all right? Tobago, Tobago. The lights are going to be glowing. The music is going to be pumping. Y'all know the drinks flowing. And vibes all the way up. We call this one Samba Drome, Echoes of Rio. Saturday, 31st October from 7 p.m. We in Scarborough. Top local and international DJs. 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Packages. What we understand are limited right now, all right? 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Emerge Night Mass.

Sasuke Mosozano, yo. Jam together, yeah. Link up with the Mad Lips, so this one called Jam Together. 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Samba Joan is going down. 31st October, 7 p.m. guys. 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All right, do not stick. This one is powered by the new class. Next 99.1 FM. Yeah. Well, we get back. In fact, we go straight to the top. We got play with pick 2, pick 4 draws. That's coming up straight to the top of the hour. All right, when we get back.

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First number, it is 9. Second, it's 17. Third, it's 18. Fourth, it's 16. And fifth, it's 2. Repeating this evening's Playway jackpot numbers in any order, 9, 17, 18, 16, and 2. 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Now we draw our winning pick 2 numbers.

first victory number. It is 12. Number again, 12 now for the second pick to the number. Second pick to number, it is 9. This evening's pick two numbers are 12 and 9 in that order. Our pick two mega machine is loaded with two white balls and the mega ball. If a white ball calls, there'll be no extra payout. However, when the mega ball calls, if players paid an extra $5 minimum on the mega ball, they will win the base payout and the additional mega payout. And players pick two numbers 12 and 9 have called in that order with a white ball. Remember, you can win an additional mega payout every time the mega ball calls. And now for our pick four numbers. First number, it is 6. Second, it's 3. Third, it's 8. And the fourth, it's 8. This evening's pick four numbers are 6, 3, 8, and 8 in that order. Up next, our cash spot draw. And let's see what today's cash spot multiplier is.

0: multipliers, one. That number again, one. Now for the drawing of your five lucky cash pot numbers. Today's jackpot estimated $76,220. First number, it is seven. Second, it's 16. Third, it's five. Fourth, it's 12. Fifth, it's 14. Winning numbers in any order, 7, 16, 5, 12, and 14, multipliers 1, and congratulations to this evening's winners. No one matched last evening's Lotto Plus numbers. You know what that means. The jackpot has rolled, and Wednesday's Lotto Plus jackpot now estimated at $3 million. 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

I say good night, good night to my ladies that felt this one to the core. This is the phase that you are in right now. Some self-love phase, yeah. That's you. You singing it out loud. Come on, come on. 25 minutes after 7 o'clock, we inside some romance with the R&B. 310-4991, check in. Some of peeps on the roadways making some moves, singing along.

Yeah, that's one of them jams. 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

0: Carnival is in the air and it's drawing near. 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Heard. 20 minutes before we swing up to the hour 8 o'clock, so here's why we take a short one. There's so much to tell y'all, so much is happening as we draw closer to Tobago Carnival, alright? So some of my peeps on the sister aisle, locking it in right now. All my peeps at home, right here in TNT, in Trinidad. Shouts to those that are on the roadways, got us blazing as well, those probably coming from the hills. Yeah, we take a short one, we get back with more.
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0: 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News that matters to you. 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Stories that move Trinidad and Tobago forward. 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
1: 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Pick 2, numbers 22 and 33 in that order. Pick 4, numbers 5, 0, 1, and 0 in that order. At 1 p.m., Play Away, the number 20 dog, Mega Extreme Ball called. 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Pick 2, numbers 5 and 30 in that order. Pick 4, numbers 8, 1, 9, and 2 in that order. At 4 p.m., Play Away, the number 2 old lady. 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
0: Synchro localist vocal inside the set, you know.
1: Yeah, yeah, yeah.
0: Homegrown, Dutchie, homegrown.

Sometimes somehow we just need this reminder, you know, Dutty. But we like to complain too much. And if you only know the road is up, and the life that you have, other people are praying